it right. This ain't no matter of fighting people. Get this in your head tonight. I loved you once a long time ago.

this hurting statement, feel burned out to the ground. No more compromise at all can bring me back around. Hearts are burning everywhere, but want to kill the flame in mine. The lightning in my field is off, can't have more of my time. Dreams of lifetime lost seem good to you, but not to me. You say you love me all your life, this can't be, can't you see? Stay till bigger dawn.

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AR piece, so it ain't no touching. 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Ask my twin, I ain't going for nothing. You hate life, but you're going for something. My life changed in the click of a button. My chick bad, she deserves her trophy. Other chick bad, but she don't need no